Ah, yeah, playing classic hits and more for Cult Snack, Ralphie Radio Show on a thirsty Thursday. And yeah, we are thirsty with this heat. Music on the way from Whitney and Gaga coming up within 15. Bruce first on a 4th of July.

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8: The Mesonics latest forecast, extreme heat warning. There you go. In effect until Saturday night. We'll drop into the upper 70s on the overnight. I don't drop into. Remember this in December. Tomorrow's high is 102. It'll feel warmer. Please be careful out there. Fairhaven, 92 right now. Northfield, 83. Here at Boss HQ, it's 90.

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Hear from her in the Ralphie Report next. 107.1 The Boss.

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2: Millie Bobby Brown, yes, the daughter-in-law of John and Dorothea, and of course the actress extraordinaire, Stranger Things, and Enola Holmes 3, now streaming on Netflix. Third chapter of the franchise. Big premiere last week up in New York City. Red carpet was actually inside the Plaza Hotel. Yours truly was there covering it for USA Today, where I got a quick moment with Millie Bobby Brown, and I asked her this.
3: What has it been like to grow up with this character?
4: 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I've been so lucky to be able to... I've done quite a lot of characters now where I'm able to stay with them for longer than, like, you know, a year. So this being 7, 8 years, my second...

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1: Your Easternext latest forecast, extreme heat warning in effect until Saturday night, dropping into the upper 70s on the overnight. Tomorrow's high, 102. It'll feel hotter. Please be careful out there. Farmingdale, 89. Pleasantville, 80. Boss HQ's got 88.

you plus four into Jenkinson's Boardwalk, VIP style, Point Pleasant Beach. Your passes tomorrow morning for your finally Friday after 6 a.m. 107.1 The Boss.

fans outside of the Garden earlier, loading in for some event this weekend, right? Wearing a Billy Joel shirt. There you go. Makes sense. What is really going on at the Garden? We'll tell you what we know in the Ralphie Report next on The Boss.

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1: All right, apparently there's an event at the Garden this evening for about 100 people, and tomorrow for close to 1,000 people. Taylor Swift, Travis Kelce, all reports are pointing to the fact that there's going to be, I don't know if there's actually going to be a vows exchanged inside the Garden, but there's going to be a wedding celebration of some type, it appears. Earlier today, people were still loading things into the Garden on the main loading dock there on 33rd between 7th and 8th. James Dolan, owner of the Knicks and Rangers at Madison Square Garden, he was spotted kind of surveying

0: everything, a number of police officers as well. NYPD has announced additional detail around the garden. I mean, you would need additional detail anyways because of Penn Station, 4th of July weekend, everything going on with the World Cup, but you throw this into the mix as well. Extra media, extra fans. It has been quite the summer up in New York City as reports continue to emerge about what is really going on at the Garden. More of the Ralphie Radio Show on the way. 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
8: 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It's our way of saying thanks for listening to 107.1 The Boss. 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
8: Jersey weather. Nor'easter Nick's latest forecast. Extreme heat warning in effect until Saturday night, dropping into the upper 70s on the overnight. Tomorrow's high stated at 102, but you know it'll feel warmer. Please be careful. Fort Monmouth, 86. Pomona, 80. Boss HQ, 85.

0: Ralphie Report, 107.1 The Boss.
1: I was headed into the city yesterday for two unrelated matters when the news broke that two people had climbed up to the spire of the Empire State Building. They were waving a flag. They were proposing. It was a whole thing. And so as a journalist working for USA Today, yep, I ran down 33rd Street over between 5th and 6th. I was at the loading dock when the old paddy wagon with the two of them left. Yeah, they were arrested. We've seen the body cam footage now. A number of media outlets have posted it, including ABC Channel 7. These two, I guess, professional daredevils, if you were. There was a whole Netflix documentary about them. They wanted to send a message and, well, proclaim their love for each other also, I guess, on top of the Empire State Building. Not the safest thing to do, and it's awful that authorities also had to put themselves in danger to reel them in. Nonetheless, they did. They have been, according to the New York Post, by the way, they've been released from police custody. You know they'll be facing charges, though, of course, for the stunt yesterday. People working inside the building, by the way, they were finding out about it at first on TikTok and on other news outlets, and then eventually they locked down the building until they were removed. Then the building was reopened for both employees and eventually tourists. What an eventful day. More of the Ralphie Radio Show on the way. It's The Boss.
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7: Jersey weather. Nor'easter Nick's latest forecast, extreme heat warning in effect until Saturday night, dropping into the upper 70s on the overnight. Tomorrow's high stated at 102, but you know it'll feel warmer. Please be careful. Fort Monmouth 86, Pomona 80, Boss HQ.

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Still can't believe it either. What, Top Gun 3 in the works? What do you think I was going to talk about? This Taylor and Travis wedding at the Garden? 107.

1071 The Boss, 99.7 FM. Of course, Taylor Swift at one time was on the same record label as Tim McGraw, had a song called Tim McGraw, and the rumor is that Tim might be performing at her, whatever she's having at the Garden tomorrow night. Of course, he'll be there with his wife, Faith Hill, as well. Reportedly. Allegedly. 1071

0: 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It's a wrap of the Ralphie Radio Show. Back tomorrow night at 7 o'clock. I'm The Boss.
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0: 1071 The Boston, 99.7 FM. Ross Britton in for Greg T and Rochelle on this. Well, it's a holiday because the 4th falls on Saturday, so lots of people have Friday off. If you're working today, well, welcome on in. It's the dog days of summer. They're starting today and run through August 11th. Also, it's Stay Out of the Sun Day, National Fried Clam Day, American Redneck Day, National Burpee Day, National Eat Your Beans Day, Independent Beer Run Day. Now we're talking. And today, 61 years ago, it was Happy Trails for Trigger. Yeah, 1950s cowboy star Roy Rogers' horse. He had the 33-year-old horse stuffed, and he remains at Roy's Ranch and Museum. Roy passed away in 1998 on July 6th. They didn't stuff Roy. But you can still see the house and everything else. Oh, boy. Coming up, got some Kelly Clarkson, Smash Mouth, and more straight ahead right here at 107.1 The Boss.
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7: Jersey traffic and weather
4: together.
8: Well, if you're out on the roads this morning, Garden State Parkway, a couple of problems. There's a crash on the parkway northbound, entering at exit 89B, New Jersey 70 West in Lakewood Township. The ramp is partially blocked there. And also a crash on the Parkway Express Lane southbound, north of exit 114, Red Hill Road in Homedale Township. All lanes are open to traffic there.
9: Jersey weather.
8: Check in with Nor'easter Nick.
10: Happy Friday, everybody. We made it to the holiday weekend, and it's going to be another scorcher. It's just a basic continuation of what we've been seeing over the past few days. High temperatures on the mainland topping out in the lower hundreds. It's going to feel like it's 110 out there. Relief at the beaches. Be on the lookout for some scattered showers and thunderstorms coming our way later on, some of which could be on the strong to severe side. 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
8: There you go. 78 and sunny in Spring Lake, 77 and more sun in Atlantic City, and sunny and 80 here at Boss HQ.

Yeah, you'll sweat if you're dancing outside today. That's all I'm saying. Better dance with yourself inside. And by the way, in case you don't want to go outside, Macy's fireworks display will be live on NBC, Peacock, and Telemundo tonight from 8 to 10 p.m. So, yeah, you can watch it inside and not take the kids outside to watch it. It'll be nice and cool inside, hopefully. 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

0: Yeah, that's always the way, isn't it? 107.1 The Boston 99.7 with me, Ross Brittenden, and for Craig T. and Rochelle today. Glad to have you along, even though it's the 6 o'clock hour. And as the 4th of July and America's 250th birthday approach, many people may still be running to stores and restaurants to pick up food, fireworks, fun decor to prepare for the celebrations. And there's still a bunch of stores open on the 4th of July weekend, both today and tomorrow. Acme, Target, Best Buy, Lowe's, Home Depot, CVS, Rite Aid, ShopRite, Lidl, Stop and Shop, Whole Foods, and Sam's Club. All those open both days, today and tomorrow. So, yeah, got to do some last-minute shopping. Well, no problem for you. Coming up, got some U2, Taylor Swift, and more straight ahead right here at 107.1 The Boss.
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11: Good morning, everybody. Happy Friday to you. We are wrapping up your week on a sultry note, but we knew exactly that. Highs are going to be topping out in the lower hundreds on the mainland, 90s at the beaches. Sea breeze kicks in and makes things a little more comfortable later on. Tomorrow, it's more of the same. Both today and tomorrow afternoons present a chance of scattered showers and thunderstorms. Some could be on the strong to severe side. This forecast is brought to our friends at Steel Pier, Atlantic City's number one family-friendly destination.
10: All right, 81 right now and sunny in Oceanport. 80 and more sun in Tuckerton and sunny and 82 at Boss HQ.
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0: 1071, The Boss of 99.7 with me, Ross Britton, in for Greg T. and Rochelle this morning. And that was Taylor Swift. A New York Police Department memo is revealing some of her top secret wedding plans. The festivities began yesterday, July 2nd, with a rehearsal dinner at Madison Square Garden at 6 o'clock. About 100 guests were invited. Then tonight, roughly 1,000 guests will attend a larger celebration. That's what they're calling it. Starting at 4 o'clock this afternoon for a sixth-floor cocktail hour at Madison Square Garden. The wedding itself is expected to take place in the main area at 5:30 tonight, followed by a reception, which reportedly will include performances by Stevie Nicks and Tim McGraw, and is expected to finish up around 2 a.m. at Madison Square Garden. So, yeah, have fun with that and stay out of the area around Madison Square Garden, because you know there'll be 8 million photographers there trying to take pictures.
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1: 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And in for Greg T and Rochelle this morning while they're taking the holiday off. Here's the Goo Goo Dolls.

Greg T. and Rochelle. By the way, Michelle Amabile will be at the Long Branch Promenade with goodies at Ocean Fest Saturday at 1 o'clock. Go out, see her, and grab some goodies.

1071 The Boss or 99.7 with me, Ross B., in for Greg T. and Rochelle this morning. Glad to have you along. And if you're taking the kids to a movie or going to the movies yourself over the weekend, let's face it, it's a long weekend. You could have some fun. Look for Minions and Monsters to top the box office with around $80 million during the five-day holiday. Some box office watchers think it might be slower in theaters since July 4th is on a Saturday, when they think Americans will be attending barbecues and setting off fireworks. Yeah. Another new release, the historical drama Young Washington, is targeting $15 million to $20 million for that first week. Angel Studios is back in the film, which tells the story of George Washington before the American Revolutionary War and his presidency. And look for Disney's Toy Story 5 to bring in, well, $35 to $45 million in its third weekend, while Supergirl looks like it's going to have a 60% decline in ticket sales after debuting to just $37.1 million. So, yeah, a lot of good stuff at the movies this weekend if you want to take the kids out. And coming up, got some Men at Work, Uncle Cracker, and more straight ahead.

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7: Jersey traffic and weather
6: together.
8: Yeah, a couple problems on the roads. There's a crash on the New Jersey Turnpike southbound from Interchange 13, I-278 Gothels Bridge in Linden. The right lane is blocked there. And a downed pole on US 322 in both directions west of Malaga Road in Hamilton Township. All lanes are closed there.
7: Jersey weather.
8: Let's get Nor'easter Nick's forecast.
9: Good morning, guys. Very happy Friday to you. It's officially the holiday weekend, and there's a little uncertainty, all right? There is a chance of some scattered showers and thunderstorms both today and tomorrow afternoons and evenings. We are not looking at a widespread thing. It's not going to be a washout, but I want you to keep your eyes to the skies and your ears open for thunder off in the distance. In the Norcast Weather Center, I'm Nor'easter Nick.
8: Right now, 83 and sunny in Metuchen, partly cloudy in 81 in Summers Point, and mostly sunny in 82 here at Boss HQ.

107.1 The Boss and 99.7 with me, Ross B. And for Greg T. and Rochelle this morning. And a little Uncle Cracker for you. Drift away on The Boss.

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1071 The Boss and 99.7 with me, Ross B. And for Greg T. and Rochelle, happy birthday today to singers L. King, who's 36, Johnny Lee, who's 80, Kevin Hearn from Bare Naked Ladies is 57, actresses Olivia Munn, 46, Shawnee Smith is 57, Yardley Smith, who was Lisa Simpson, is 62, Jan Smithers from WKRP in Cincinnati, 77 years old today. Betty Buckley is 79. Audra McDonald hits 56. And Hunter Tylo is 64. Chef Sandra Lee turns 60 today. Actors Patrick Wilson is 53. Tom Cruise, 64. Thomas Gibson from Criminal Minds is 64. Kurtwood Smith from That 70s Show is 83. Michael Cole from Mod Squad is 81. Julian Assenage from WikiLeaks is 55. And talk show host Montel Williams is 70. Lady litigator Gloria Allred.

0: 86, and humorist Dave Barry is 79. Late Laura Branigan from Gloria would have been 69, and the late Elizabeth Edwards would be 77. And that's your birthday list. Coming up, got some Pearl Jam, Cyndi Lauper, and much more straight ahead right here at 107.1 The Boss.
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107.1 The Boss and 99.7 with me, Ross B. In for Greg T. and Rochelle. And you don't have to be my lover or anything. All you have to do is be caller 10 right now to win a VIP pass for a family of five to Jenkinson's Boardwalk in Point Pleasant Beach. It includes rides, the beach, aquarium, mini golf, and so much more. 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

0: 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Hi, who's this?
1: Robert, how are you?
0: Robert, I'm doing well, but you're doing better because guess what?
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0: You're caller 10.
1: Oh, great.
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0: 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VIP pass for a family of five to Jenkinson's Boardwalk in Point Pleasant Beach. It includes rides, the beach, aquarium, mini golf, and more. Where are you calling from?
1: Jackson.
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5: Jersey traffic and weather
4: together.
6: Just one accident in our area. There's a disabled vehicle in the Garden State Parkway southbound, south of exit 145, which is I-280. Up in East Orange, one right lane is blocked there. And that's your traffic.
7: Jersey weather.
6: Nor'easter Nick.
8: Happy Friday, everybody. Temperatures are going to be soaring yet again to around 101 degrees. Real feel numbers, about 110 on the mainland. A little bit better at the beaches, but still an opportunity to get to the 90s. As we go into tomorrow, well, actually later this afternoon, then again tomorrow afternoon, we throw in the chance of some scattered thunderstorms, of which some could be on the strong and severe side. So we'll keep a very close eye on all that. In the Norcast Weather Center, I'm Nor'easter Nick.
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1071 The Boss and 99.7 with me, Ross Britton, in for Greg T. and Rochelle this morning. Here's a little Edwin McCain.

1071, The Boss, and 99.7 with me, Ross Britton, in for Greg T. and Rochelle this morning. They will be back on Monday. Don't worry about it. And by the way, that daredevil couple who climbed to the top of the Empire State Building on Wednesday allegedly slept inside the night before in secret and then appeared to have broken through a door to get to the antenna. The officers could initially not go up to the couple during their stunt, which ended with one of them proposing to the other because the officers had to power the antenna down for safety. Angela Nicolau, who's 33, and Ivan Kutuzov, who's a year younger, are both Russians with a current address in East Orange, New Jersey, and have been charged with multiple felonies in Manhattan criminal court, including reckless endangerment, burglary, and...

0: and other charges. They didn't even enter a plea, but they were released. And their lawyer says a plea negotiation could be a possibility, and that the threat of deportation for the couple is a concern since they're reportedly in the U.S. legally. But yet they climbed up to the top of the Empire State Building. Yeah, okay. Hey, it's one of those things you do, isn't it? Oh, God. Coming up, got some REM, No Doubt, and much more straight ahead right here at 107.1 The Boss.
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7: Jersey weather. Mostly sunny skies.

0: guys out there for your Friday as we close out your week. It's going to be hot and sultry and all that kind of stuff. No changes. Temperatures topping out north of 100 degrees. Same thing for tomorrow. Both today and tomorrow afternoons will present a chance for some scattered thunderstorms, of which some could be on the strong to severe side, but no, not everybody will get a storm. In the NorCast Weather Center, I'm Nor'easter Nick.
1: Right now, 86 and sunny in Asbury Park, 87 and more sun in Lakehurst, and 88 and mostly sunny with me, Ross B., here at 107.1 The Boss HQ.
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0: Gotta be me. 107.1 The Boss. In for Greg T and Rochelle this morning here on The Boss. Here's Prince.
1: Dearly beloved, we are gathered here today to get through this thing called life. Electric word, life, it means forever, and that's a mighty long time. 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The afterworld. A world of never-ending happiness. 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Day or night.

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Greg T. and Rochelle, and a holiday weekend. How would you like to spend it? At Jenkinson's Boardwalk in Point Pleasant Beach. 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

0: 1071 The Boss. Hi, who is this?
1: Melissa Coviello.
0: Melissa, you're caller 10.
1: I'm so excited.
0: Yeah, where are you calling from?
1: Middletown, New Jersey.
0: All right. You've got a VIP pass for a family of five to Jenkinson's Boardwalk in Point Pleasant Beach, including the rides, the beach, the aquarium, mini golf, and so much more. Yeah, you'll have a great time, all right? Hang on the phone.
1: Thank you so much.
0: Oh, it's my pleasure. Give you all the details, and thanks for playing with 107.1 The Boss.
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1: Happy Friday, everybody. We made it to the holiday weekend, and it's going to be another scorcher. It's just a basic continuation of what we've been seeing over the past few days. High temperatures on the mainland topping out in the lower hundreds. It's going to feel like it's 110 out there. Relief at the beaches. Be on the lookout for some scattered showers and thunderstorms coming our way later on, some of which could be on the strong to severe side. This forecast is brought to you by our friends at Steel Pier, Atlantic City's number one family-friendly destination.
0: Right now, 90 and sunny in Colts Neck, 81 and sun in Lavalette, and 89 and sunshine here at Boss HQ.

some people trying to get away to Madison Square Garden. Yeah. Because, yes, that's where Taylor Swift's wedding to Travis Kelce is this afternoon. And People Magazine says there'll be no giant castle inside the garden. That doesn't mean that the legendary New York City venue isn't being entirely transformed for the upcoming nuptials. We'll find out more because every photographer on earth will be there for the festivities this afternoon. Here's Cher on The Boss.

1071 The Boss. And Cher, do you believe in life after love? I guess you could ask Rochelle that when she's on with Greg T on Monday morning. In the meantime, that'll do it for me from here, for now, for you. Michelle Amabile is

0: Michelle Amabile is coming up next to take you right into the holidays, okay? Happy 4th of July. Hope you'll spend it here with me, Ross B., starting at 10 o'clock tomorrow morning. And in the meantime, have yourself a great day. Don't shop too much, okay? Have a good one.
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Whoo! It's hot already. Who has the day off? I've got your pool tunes coming up. 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

107.1 The Buzz. It's Michelle Amabile helping you reach the beach. How's the traffic? 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
8: This just in from Joe Nolan. The eastbound side of 37 is jammed up. Not bumper to bumper, but extremely heavy from at least Hooper all the way to the bridge and then over the bridge. And then you have delays getting into Seaside Park up to Island Beach State Park. If you're on your way that way, just plan accordingly. 107.1 The Boss. Northeastern Nick's latest forecast for Friday. Sunny and hot, high near 102. Isolated showers and thunderstorms before 1 a.m. tonight. Here during the early evening, then becoming mostly cloudy with a low around 79. Independence Day, 4th of July, America 250, scattered showers and thunderstorms, mainly after 5. Hopefully it'll hold out so we can have a nice ocean fest in Long Branch. Sunny and hot with a high near 99. It's going to be hot tonight for the fireworks at Blue Claws Stadium. That's for the ball game tonight and tomorrow. It is 90 in Bradley Beach, 93 Barnegat, and 91 Boss HQ.

1071, The Boss, it's Michelle. Countdown to happy hour, 5 o'clock on the kickoff of the 4th of July weekend. I've got a Mulberry Street Italian Food Center gift card for you to win at lunch. 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

0: 1071 The Boss. Taylor's wedding isn't the only thing happening at Madison Square Garden. Alex Warren will be there on July 15th. This is Ordinary, 1071 The Boss.
1: They say the holy water's watered down, and this town's lost its faith. Our colors will fade.

0: 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Hope you're keeping cool today, either by a pool or an air conditioning, or maybe you are going out to Sandy Hook Bay and getting pictures of those tall ships. I have been loving your pictures. Keep sending them to me. Making me smile. Local towns, by the way, are amplifying the historic birthday energy. Massive community festivals, and there are many events happening. We've got Ocean Fest in Long Branch. That is tomorrow. I'm going to be out there with the Boss Roadie starting at 1 o'clock. Don't forget the Windmill Hot Dog Eating Contest. Looking for the Jersey Shore version of Joey Chestnut at 3:30. That is happening. Keensburg is hosting the Family Fun Fest and the 30th annual Atlantic Highlands Fireman's Fair still happening over the weekend. And of course, there's community-wide Fly Your Flag campaigns. Happy birthday, America, 250. Of course, 107.1 The Boss will be here for your entertainment. 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

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Joey Fadala is in Best of the Eagles with Anthony Crizon, formerly of the Spin Doctors. They do a heck of an Eagles tribute if you catch them anytime this summer, especially when they do that song. I'm Michelle, Tom Cochran on The Boss.

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3: Jersey weather.
4: Nor'easter, next latest forecast, sunny and hot. Extreme heat warning in effect during this heat wave. Highs near 102. How high can it go? Reminder to wear deodorant today. Isolated showers and thunderstorms before 1 o'clock. Clear

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It's Michelle. Don't despair. I have more gift cards for Mulberry Street Italian Food Center starting next week on Monday. 107.1 The Boss.

0: 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You're a high-flying flag. Yeah, that's right. I'm a Yankee Doodle girl, and I am getting psyched for Ocean Fest 2026. We're going to be on the boardwalk in Long Branch, the Long Branch Promenade, Cooper Avenue. We're going to be out there another year. This is going to be our third year in a row. And I'm going to be there hosting the Windmill Hot Dog Eating Contest. Who will be the Jersey Shore's Joey Chestnut? And go sign up right now. I cannot wait to do this again. It's a blast every year. And it's always fun to meet Boss listeners coming out to support the brave men who are going to try and eat those Windmill hot dogs and the buns. It's crazy. It happens every year. Ocean Fest 2026. Got tons of music all day, starting after 3 o'clock. After the Rain, Dub Proof, Smokin' Jackets, Joe Bonanno, and God's Sons of Soul, all leading up to the fireworks. And Ralphie's got a patriotic playlist for you at 9 o'clock as well, which you could blast along with the fireworks on the Free Boss app or in your beach houses if you're firing off some fireworks of your own. Coldplay coming up.
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2: 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I've been watching News 12, and the bad news about that is that promotion is over. 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It's a 4th of July, and this is to celebrate Independence Day and America's 250th birthday. Now, what is a 4th of July? It's a 5-layered Italian Ice. 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You're welcome. Let's celebrate America's birthday with a song about America, even though she's from England. And there's some questionable geography in this song. This is Kim Wilde, Kids in America, 107.1 The Boss Blue Plate Special.

107.1 The Boss. Going to see the Macy's fireworks? You can go check it out in Jersey City if you want to watch it from Jersey. Entertainers this year: Noah Kahan, Post Malone, Bebe Rexha, Salt-N-Pa-Pa-Pa-Bahia, Blake Shelton, and Shaboozey. 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
8: Getting reports that 195 is backed up to Great Adventure. No doubt people trying to get to Hurricane Harbor to cool off. Also, as of 104, there's a disabled vehicle on the Garden State Parkway southbound inside exit 117, New Jersey 36 in Aberdeen Township. One toll lane is blocked. Of course, if you're in traffic, keep cool. You're going to get wherever you're going. And just keep 107.1 The Boss cranked. We've got your tunes to get you there safe.
9: Jersey weather.
8: Nor'easter next Friday forecast. Sunny and hot, 102. A friend of mine just took a run in LBI, says it feels like 114. Going down to about 80 tonight. Isolated.

hot with highs near 100 again on the 4th and a chance of rain after 5 o'clock. Now, there's a lot of fireworks planned tonight. Ocean Grove, Belmar, also Union Beach, Manasquan, Hazlitt, Colts Neck, Seabright, Asbury Park as well. Right now, I believe those are all still happening, but I would check town socials just to be sure. 92 in Long Branch, 84, that is by the beach in La Valette, 95, Boss HQ.

1071 The Boss. It's Michelle. All next week, I've got your tickets to see Roxette and Taylor Dayne at the PNC Bank Arts Center, September 18th, starting on Monday. 1071 The Boss.

countdown to Taylor and Travis's wedding reception at Madison Square Garden. 5 o'clock. The arena floor is going to be open at 5:30, and it's supposed to be going until 4 a.m. Hope the people outside the garden have the stamina to wait to get their pictures. Why is that one of the boss?

0: 107.1 The Boss and 99.7 FM, anywhere on that free Boss app. My name is Michelle Amabile. So what are you doing this weekend if you don't want to go outside? You going to watch some patriotic movies? I like to watch 1776, but it doesn't look like they're showing that on regular network TV anymore. It looks like you got to stream that on Hulu. Born on the 4th of July, that stars Tom Cruise. And by the way, it's Tom Cruise's birthday today. That's right. He's a Yankee Doodle boy. He's 64. Can you believe that? 64? Boy, I feel younger than him. Still to come in the next 15 minutes, the police and Maroon 5 next.
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3: 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The Boss is playing more music variety

Thank you for listening longer in Farmingdale. Got Billy Joel, Heart, and Genesis coming up. Is anybody looking forward to the St. Elmo's Fire sequel that Rob Lowe keeps talking about? Think it'll be any good? I don't know. I'm here for it just for Demi Moore. 107.1 The Boss.

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The pool water seems to be a better bet since the ocean water seems to be a little cold. Plus, there's sharks in the ocean. Did you know that? There was a shark in Seaside. There were sharks at Rockaway Beach, I guess, hitching a ride to Rockaway Beach. And bull sharks in Long Island. I guess they were trying to get a glimpse of this man. Billy Joel, The Boss.

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3: Nor'easter next latest forecast for Friday, July 3rd. It's hot, hot, hot, 102, feels hotter. Isolated showers tonight before 1, and a low of about 80, otherwise cloudy. Sunny and hot for the 4th, and highs near 100. Remember, little Stephen and the Disciples of Soul postponed to July 17th. Low Cut Connie, who was supposed to be performing on that show, has been moved to the Count Basie Center for the Arts. Also happening tonight, Winslow, the Eagles tribute. That is happening at the Stone Pony and Promised Land at the Wonder Bar tonight. It is 95 in Leonardo, 96 in Forked River, and 98 Boss HQ.

107.1 The Boss. Phil Collins is already in the Rock and Roll Hall of Fame as a member of this band. And this fall, he's going in solo. This is Throwing It All Away. Genesis, 107.1 The Boss.

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The high is going to be 100. It's going to be hot, hot, hot, but we're going to be keeping cool by the ocean. Ocean Fest 2026, Long Branch Promenade. I'm going to be there starting at 1 o'clock with the Boss Roadies. The Sandcastle Competition. One year, the Springsteen Archives did this amazing sandcastle replica of Bruce's guitar. It was really super cool. I can't wait to see what the creations are going to be this year. Plus, all the bands performing After the Rain, Dub Proof, Smoking Jackets, Joe Bonanno, and the Godsons of Soul. We've got the hot dog eating competition at 3:30 with Windmill Hot Dogs. We're going to have Boss prizes. We're going to be on the boardwalk, Cooper Avenue. If you need all the details, go to 1071theboss.com. Also, make sure you come up with your parking plan and follow the traffic patterns, because usually some roads are blocked and then the police are directing you in either direction. Got to keep you safe when you're getting out there. But I cannot wait to see you tomorrow at Ocean Fest, because I'm a Yankee Doodle girl. Got to do my Ethel Merman imitation.

0: Temptation. 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Prince and Bon Jovi coming up next.
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1: 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The Boss is playing classic hits and more.

107.1 The Boss. It's Michelle Amabile. That is it for me. Al Levine on the scene in for Kane. The Foreplay at 4 coming up. Can you believe that we're not even a week away from this band at Madison Square Garden? There's other things at the Garden besides Taylor's wedding, like Bon Jovi, July 7th. 107.1 The Boss.

I just might play classic hits and more for Beach Haven. Yeah, why not? And you just might not move where you are. Air conditioning's great in the car, right? Better than in your house. Would you like to have that looked at?

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Hi. Yeah, I'm wearing something that doesn't fit as well as it used to. We're breaking out the real skimpy clothes today. It's Britney Spears on The Boss.

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7: Jersey traffic and weather
4: together.
8: You can expect delays in most spots today. Garden State Parkway between exits 98 and 63. 72 in and out of Long Beach Island. How about 37's got heavy volume too. 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
9: Jersey weather.
8: Nor'east today, latest forecast, sun, hot, 99. Thunderstorms tonight, 78. Sun, chance of thunderstorms again tomorrow, 99. Toms River has 98. Brigantine, 99. 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

1071 The Boss, the station you hear everywhere. Jersey's own 1071 The Boss, Levine for Kane. Tomorrow, we're at Ocean Fest, biggest seasonal event at the Jersey Shore in Long Branch. That's going to be fun for the whole fam. Everything starts after 1. 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

107.1 The Boss, 99.7 South Jersey. Two words to eliminate from your vocabulary. Heat dome. I think the other one would be real feel. I don't care what the real feel is. I'm going to stop counting degrees and just play counting stars. One Republic is on The Boss. Hey.

0: Weekend, and hopefully it's the weekend already for you. 107.1 The Boss, 99.7 South Jersey, Canes off. Al Levine on the scene in. You know, the standard shtick for people on the radio today are talking about heat. Make sure you drink lots of water, you know, plenty of fluids, yada, yada, yada. And don't forget about your pets, all right? Don't let them run around outside for too long. Oh, this is a story that made me sad. This was a couple of weeks ago, and it's still in play. Puppies found roaming the streets of Rahway, New Jersey, around Jefferson Avenue. 18 of them. They're mixed breed pit bulls. Not up for adoption yet because they're still under investigation as to who let these things out. They're trying to find out who let the dogs out. Oh, did I just stumble over a phrase there? Anyway, they are finding foster homes for these little puppies. Common Sense for Animals of Jersey have more information if you want to reach out to them and you feel concerned about this. Black Eyed Peas, Jackson Brown, more classic hits are coming up.
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1: All right, Support Play 4. Al Levine's on the scene for Kane. I figure we do this normal countdown thing because that's what he does, right? So I broke out some number one songs from July 4th weekends of the 80s and 90s. I figured I'd do it that way. So we'll kick off the countdown. Number 4, number one song from this weekend in 87. That'll be Whitney Houston. I'm gonna dance with somebody on The Boss.

0: four.
1: Number three.
2: Taking a look at number one songs of July 4th weekends of the past. We did 87 with Whitney Houston just then. And just now, we'll do a number one from 1988. I just remember it was hotter than Hades that weekend. I guess it always is, right? That's the time of year we're at. And that's what we cash.

0: 4. Number 2.
1: All right, so it's Al Levine on the scene for Kane, and we're doing a countdown of number one songs of July 4th weekends of the past. Let's do one from 1989. So July 4th weekend, what was going on that weekend, that year? Let's see, we had Tiananmen Square protests in China. That was fun. George W. is getting settled in. Top movies at the box office, Batman, Indiana Jones, The Last Crusade, and this song was number one, Fine Young Cannibals on The Boss.

0: 4.
1: Number 1.
0: Hey, it's Al Levine on the scene for Kane doing that Fort Play at 4. We're playing number 1 songs of past July 4th weekends. Let's jump up to 1992 for the one where Ross and Rachel are trying to get their daughter Emma to laugh, and somehow they wound up with this.
2: Oh my God, Becky, look at her butt. 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I mean, her butt is just so

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10: Ooh, lots of volume today and that heat. Atlantic City Expressway jammed with volume. 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
10: Norris today's latest forecast, sun, hot, high around 100. Thunderstorms tonight, 78. Chance of thunderstorms tomorrow, sun and 99. West Long Branch has 98. Cologne has 98. 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

107.1 The Boss, 99.7 South Jersey, and the Boss app is free. Michael J. Fox, man is my hero, does so much, just came out with a book this year, Future Boy, Back to the Future, and My Journey Through the Space-Time Continuum. It's a story about the filming of the movie Back to the Future and how he was balancing that with the show Family Ties he was doing at the same time.

107.1 The Boss, the station you hear everywhere. Jersey Zone, 107.1 The Boss on a manic July 4th weekend. Is it manic? It's Al Levine on the scene for Kane. Oh, you know, if you like Fine Young Cannibals, you come to the right place. We just heard them on the foreplay countdown, and now we're hearing them again. Oh, you know what else? Speaking of going to the right place, how about Ocean Fest tomorrow in Long Branch? It's going to be fun for the whole family. Celebrating America's 250th. We got live music, food, family fun, sand sculptures, and fireworks. Of course, we got

107.1 The Boss, 99.7 South Jersey, Alavine on the scene for Kane. Say what you will about Taylor Swift and Travis Kelce, but they've donated $26 million to organizations in their home states and in the city. Way to go. Here's Opalite.

0: Cindy. 107 on the Boss, 99.7 South Jersey. What up? Sal Levine on the scene, and for Kane, taking the day off, understandably. Oh, this is understandable, too, I guess. Baywatch is getting a reboot because they all think that's going to be as big a hit as it was back in the late 80s, early 90s. Supergirl, the movie, is a flop, maybe for the same reason. The guys. Yeah. There's an article in The Giant Freaking Robot about how they think the Supergirl movie flopped because of men just not going to this thing. They're misogynistic. They believe all sci-fi heroes should be guys. We just think that's wrong. Even Rotten Tomatoes said the movie was rotten. But somewhere along the line, I'm seeing, like, buzzes that the movie was actually pretty good. Will you be the first guys to check it out? Hang on, more classic hits are coming up. Bubba, Mariah Carey, and Journey next.
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playing classic hits and more for Brielle. Coming up, more classic hits from Lady Gaga, Walk the Moon. Yes, celebrating this 4th of July weekend together. It's fun. And I got a story about Sadie Sink. She's the one who played Max in Stranger Things. She's currently in a play in London. She gets really turned off when the crowd does this, because when the curtain comes up, she sees them doing it. I'll tell you that story. But first, Fiona Apple's on The Boss.

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8: Jersey traffic and weather
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9: Well, you know you can expect delays between Garden State Parkway's exit 98 to 63. Lots of volume. 72 in and out of Long Beach Island. 37's got heavy volume. 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
9: Nor'easter Knicks, latest forecast, sun, hot, high hanging around 100, thunderstorm 78 tonight, sun tomorrow, chance of thunderstorms again in 99, Wicketonk 97, Dorothy 96, it's 97 at Foss HQ.

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1071 The Boss, 99.7 South Jersey. Levine on the scene for Kane. I'm guessing you heard about this already, but just in case, Monmouth 250, the Little Steven Show, postponed to Friday, July 17th because it's too dang hot. There may be a bunch of events like that, so check your listings to make sure whatever you're going to is still on. Weather's pretty brutal out there, right? Here's a flock of seagulls on The Boss.

0: 107.1 The Boss, 99.7 South Jersey. Levine on the scene for Kane a little earlier. He's talking about this, but didn't tell the whole story. Sadie Sink of Stranger Things played Max. She's currently in a production in London of Romeo and Juliet. Said she was horrified. Number of times the curtain would come up, she'd look out over the audience, and it looked like they were being taken over by aliens. Instead of watching the show, they were looking at their cell phones. Where have you seen that before? Hopefully no place special. Hang on, dead or alive, and share. More classic hits are coming up.
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On the scene. Yeah, I'm in for Canes, 4th of July weekend. Quit playing games with my heart, unless it's Quibbage. That looks like a lot of fun, although I'd probably fly into somebody and the game would be over. I'd be lying on the ground underneath it all. Here's Backstreet Boys on The Boss.

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Does your home have air conditioning? Otherwise, I'm going to check out of here and go to a hotel. Sit in the car, whatever it takes. There's Eddie Money on The Boss.

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1: Jersey traffic and weather
0: together.
2: Well, no major delays, but lots of heavy volume. Atlantic City Expressway. Keep in mind the drawbridges get stuck in heat like this, like Route 13 over the Point Pleasant Canal. 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
1: Jersey weather.
2: Nor'easter Nick's latest forecast. Thunderstorms in 78 overnight tonight. Sun tomorrow. Thunderstorms again, 99. Woodbridge has 96. Egg Harbor City has 97. It's 96 at Foss HQ.

107.1 The Boss, 99.7 South Jersey, anywhere on the free Boss app. I'm Adam Levine on the scene for Kane. Memories of early spring when it was cold and we were dreaming of getting to summer, and now look what we got. And in Idaho, Montana, and Wyoming, they got snowstorms? What is going on? Somebody's been wishing too hard for something, I have a feeling. Here's Maroon 5 on The Boss. Here's the

1071 The Boss, the station you hear everywhere. Jersey's own 1071 The Boss. Just think of the memories you build over a lifetime, and you make one special for your kids. You might remember when this song came out by Richard Marx, Falling in Love with Somebody for the First Time. And speaking of making memories, tomorrow, the Ocean Fest is happening in Long Branch, traditionally one of the biggest things going on the Jersey Shore for Independence Day. Nation's 250th, of course, and we got live music, food, family fun, sand sculptures, and, of course, the fireworks at the end of the night. Join us. We'll be there. The Boss.

Little Tom Petty, rock and roll, 107.1 The Boss, 99.7 South Jersey. It's Levine on the scene, not for too much longer here. But before I go, let me tell you this story. Tom Petty up on stage with Prince playing on While My Guitar Gently Weeps. It was a George Harrison Rock and Roll Hall of Fame induction ceremony. Everybody's staring at him. Jeff Lynne was up there with him.

0: Winwood was up there playing. They're all looking at Prince going nuts on the guitar. What an amazing musician he was. We got Purple Rain coming up, Bruce Hornsby too, and we have Ralphie. Yeah, the retro track Friday night thing is coming up next.
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11: All right, here's today's latest forecast. Extreme heat warning, air quality alert in effect until midnight tonight. We'll drop into the upper 70s on the overnight. Tomorrow, high of 100 for the 4th of July. Heavy thunderstorm coming through in the evening. Hopefully, it doesn't disrupt any firework plans. Farmingdale 95, Pleasantville 92, Boston.

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Little Harpy right now. Something you need at Ralphie Aversa at 1071 The Boss, wherever you're scrolling. Happy 4th of July weekend. America.

1071 The Boss. Goo Goo Dolls, by the way, will be performing on CNN's 4th of July celebration tomorrow. Ralphie Radio Show's got Lewis Partridge, yes, the co-star of Enola Holmes 3, streaming on Netflix alongside Millie Bobby Brown. You'll hear from Lewis in the Ralphie Report next. 1071 The Boss.

0: Ralphie Report, 1071, The Boss.
1: Lewis Partridge, yeah, Elementor, my dear Watson. Is that how it goes? Anyways, Lewis Partridge is in, of course, Enola Holmes, the third installment of it, streaming on Netflix. He stars in it, of course, alongside Millie Bobby Brown. You heard from Millie on the Ralphie Report last night. You'll hear from Lewis right now talking about what this franchise has meant to him.
2: It's meant...
3: I realized very quickly you know a lot.
2: It's a good question. It's meant like... Yeah, I guess evolution. It's meant trying and failing. It's meant safety initially. And now it means kind of a bit of autonomy. I feel like I know this guy. I know the rules here.

0: and I can play within them, and it's always been a safe space.
1: I love the look. What can you tell me about this look, sir?
0: This is Prada, and this is Cartier.
2: Yeah,
0: this little pin thing here is a little Cartier number. Yeah, get a close-up on that. But a nice little double-breasted Prada number. Yeah, I feel sexy.
1: And there's no shirt underneath that.
0: It would have to be a very low cut, wouldn't it? There isn't. Or maybe there is.
3: Yours truly, chatting with Lewis at the Enola Holmes 3 premiere. Last week at the red carpet, actually, was at the Plaza. I was covering it for my gig at USA Today. 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